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1: Hello, I'm Sophia Lispector. 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It's my

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1: L is for the way you look at me. O is for the only one I see.

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Can't know a high-toned woman make me walk the line. You load 16 tons, what do you get?

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I was just actually like thinking about my $50, all I had to survive in Harlem. I was like, what's the point, you know?

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1: 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And put on some this or that, maybe I won't feel so bad.